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0: Ever get a thank you card from the gas station? Thanks for another $80. See you tomorrow. 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Seriously, you stand there at the pump watching the numbers climb thinking, well, I guess we're not taking that road trip this weekend. 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
3: Good morning. A big jump in diesel prices overnight because of soaring world prices because of Donald Trump's war with Iran. The New Brunswick Energy and Utilities Board pumped up diesel prices by 11.1 cents to 220.8 a liter this morning. Furnace oil's up 11.2 cents to a maximum 213.4. No change in gas prices yet. A 26-year-old American man wanted by the FBI on a rape charge has been arrested in New Brunswick with extradition back to the U.S. pending. Simran Paul Singh was arrested by the Mounties in the Moncton area at the request of American authorities and appeared in court late last week. His lawyer says Singh is considering waiving his extradition and voluntarily returning to Indiana. Singh was charged with rape in 2024 but disappeared after being released on bail. Brunswick News reports the FBI says the arrest followed a lengthy international investigation. The Holt government has launched a search to fill three key legislative officer positions. Competitions are now open for the Official Languages Commissioner, Integrity Commissioner, and Chief Electoral Officer. A selection committee will review applications and recommend candidates to the Lieutenant Governor and Council. The current office holders, Shirley McLean, Charles Murray, and Kimberly Poffenroth, will remain in their roles until this process is complete. President Donald Trump has paid E. Jean Carroll more than $5.6 million that he owed her after a sexual abuse and defamation verdict. Trump transferred the money, including interest, on July 9th, according to a court filing. A New York jury found Trump liable in 2023 and awarded Carroll $5 million, but the payment was held in a court account while Trump exhausted all of his appeals. Carroll's lawyer, Roberta Kaplan, says they're pleased Carroll has now received the damages that the jury awarded. In sports, Spain beat France 2-0 in the first semifinal at the World Cup. They'll play the winner Sunday of this afternoon's match between England and Argentina. The American League won last night's All-Star game 4-0 over the National League, sparked by a three-run first inning. The Yankees' Cody Bellinger was named the game's MVP for driving in two of those runs. Toronto starter Dylan Cease struck out the side in the first inning. Now you're up to date. I'm Darrell Good.
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4: We're looking at a mix of sun and cloud today. 30% chance of showers early this morning and a high of 27, feeling like 30 with the humidity. A few cloud spurts tonight, dropping as low as 15 overnight, and then sunshine in the morning and early in the afternoon for tomorrow. Then a mix of sun and cloud with a 60% chance of showers or thunder showers late tomorrow afternoon. Looking at a high of 24, feeling like 27. It's 6:04. We're at 19 degrees.
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0: 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It's Max Mornings. My name is Shano. It's 11 minutes after 6 o'clock. We're already sitting at 19 degrees. Thank you for turning on your radio this morning and choosing Max FM. I got to tell you, honestly, every time I hear Bad from Michael Jackson, I think of the song Fat by Weird Al Yankovic. I don't know which one I like more. Recently, actually, my wife and I showed our niece Penny the Weird Al version, right? And she loved it. So Weird Al, timeless, man. Just timeless. Hope you're having a great morning so far. Lots coming up in the show. Yeah, we're going to be spilling the Hollywood tea. Yes, we're going to be traveling through time with your old school music news. And Shano's question of the D is already posted over on the Facebook page, facebook.com/Moncton's Greatest Hits. Today's question of the D, if you want to get in there early to give me your answers. Last week we talked about your first concert. Now I want to know, what was your best concert? Head over there, chat me up, let me know. We're going to read some of your answers after 8 o'clock this morning. Also, how much do you like beer on really hot summer days after some yard work? I'm sure I'm not alone in maybe drinking a beer, just one, really quick, and being like, whoa, I went down quick. Well, there is a record that shall never be broken in the Guinness Book of Records, and it does pertain to beer. Remember, always drink responsibly, but I'm going to tell you all the details about that coming up here in just a couple of songs.
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0: Kiss You When It's Dangerous, 8 seconds, 103.9, Max FM, 624. We're at 19 degrees. Your buddy Shano here with you with Max Mornings. And I mentioned that there is a record for beer drinking that shall never be broken. Yeah, this happened back in 1969, just a few years ago, really. A 23-year-old from Londonderry, Northern Ireland, named Jack Keyes, drank 36 pints of beer in 60 minutes. That's roughly a pint every 100 seconds for an hour straight. This put Keyes in the 1970 edition of the Guinness Book of World Records, and his record has never been beaten, nor will it ever be beaten, because you see, the numbers are sort of less impressive than they are alarming. 36 pints is right around 20 liters of beer, and that puts the resulting blood alcohol concentration right around 1%. That's extremely dangerous. Most people lose consciousness well below half of that, and blood alcohol content above roughly 0.4% can be fatal. And that's before the sheer volume of fluid that he ingested, which carries all of its own serious risks. So now Guinness did see this problem coming, and by 1972, they had already added a warning that such attempts must be regarded as extremely inadvisable, particularly among young people, and they capped listed beer records at only 2 liters. I mean, 2 liters is still quite a bit, but they capped it at 2 liters. In 1991, there were growing concerns over alcohol abuse, so the organization retired its drinking records, altogether. Now, there's nothing wrong with having a bevy here and there, but just do yourself a favor and always drink responsibly.
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1: Good morning. The Provincial Green Party's officially launched its leadership race to replace David Kuhn. Candidate applications will open August 4th and close September 12th. They'll be choosing the new leader through a ranked balloting system. The winner will be announced at a convention in Fredericton December 5th. Kuhn led the party for 14 years, overseeing its big breakthrough in 2018 when it elected three MLAs to the legislature. That inmate who escaped from the Shediac jail is now going to prison. 36-year-old Todd John Lewis has been sentenced to 6 years in a federal pen. Lewis escaped from the Southeast Regional Correctional Facility in Shediac in February by cutting a hole in some mesh in the prison yard, getting onto the roof of the jail, and then jumping down into a snowbank and fleeing towards Moncton. He was on the run for 6 weeks until the Mounties found him in late March and put him back behind bars. The city of Moncton has closed the reservoir at Irishtown Nature Park due to blue-green algae. The city says testing has confirmed the presence of the algae. Recreational activities, including kayaking and canoeing, are now prohibited at Irishtown until further notice. Pet owners being urged to keep their dogs out of the water, prevent them from drinking or swimming in it. And warning signs have been posted around the reservoir. An increase in e-scooter usage has led to a notable increase in accidents that require a trip to the emergency room. ER physician Dr. Daniel Rosenfield says that since the pandemic, the number of ER visits involving e-scooters has jumped dramatically. In 2020, at Sick Kids Hospital in Toronto, for example, he saw one single e-scooter injury. That went up to 26 in 2023 and 107 last year. And along with the spike in numbers are the severity of the injuries. The Canadian Pediatric Society is calling on federal, provincial, and territorial governments to invest in a child injury prevention strategy that includes policy coordination, surveillance, research, public education, and social marketing. In sports, Spain is headed to the final Sunday of the World Cup after shutting down France 2-0. They'll play the winner of this afternoon's game between England and Argentina. The America League beat the Nationals 4-0 in last night's All-Star game. Cody Bellinger of the Yankees drove in two of the first inning's three runs and was named MVP. Now you're up to date. I'm Daryl Good.
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3: We've got a mix of sun and cloud today. 30% chance of showers this morning and a high of 27 for the day. That's going to feel like 30 with the humidity. A few clouds tonight with a low of 15, then sunshine in the morning and early in the afternoon for tomorrow. Turning into a mix of sun and cloud with a 60% chance of showers or thunder showers late tomorrow afternoon and hitting a high of 24 for the day. That's going to feel like 27 with the humidity. It's 6:34. We're at 19 degrees.
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0: It's all been done. The Bare Naked Ladies, 103.9 Max FM, 641, 19 degrees. And if you haven't heard, I am very excited about this. Pauly Shore is going to be live at Casino NB. Yeah. So if you've been living every day of your life like myself, being like, what happened to Pauly Shore? Well, he's been doing stand-up, and quite honestly, he's been killing it. For real. I'm super excited about this. Pauly Shore, I absolutely loved Encino Man as a kid. Heck, I loved In the Army Now, Son-in-Law, Jury Duty. Come on. Those are classics, right? Biodome? Absolutely. But I mean, you don't have to judge me on my movie preferences. I mean, Return of the Jedi was my favorite Star Wars movie, and Temple of Doom was my favorite Indiana Jones movie. Maybe don't take my advice on movies, but one thing you should do is get your tickets for Pauly Shore, because I promise you it's going to be a great show. August 8th, 8 p.m., Casino NB. I'm excited, man. Pauly Shore in the Hub City.
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0: 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That was Pat Benatar with Hit Me With Your Best Shot. Shano hanging out with you. It's 6:51. We are at 19 degrees out there in the Tri-County area, and it's Wednesday, which means it's the time of the week where I get very excited for the weekend, and something that I absolutely love to do each and every weekend is hit up the markets. We've got some seriously good markets here in the city. The Moncton Market, the Dutch Baker, oh, one of my favorites for sure. Then I'll hit up the DM Market because they have some of the best dumplings I've ever had in my entire life. They're my absolutely favorite. 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
3: Good morning. A big jump in diesel prices overnight because of soaring world prices because of Donald Trump's war with Iran. The New Brunswick Energy and Utilities Board pumped up diesel prices by 11.1 cents to 220.8 a liter this morning. Furnace oil's up 11.2 cents to a maximum 230.

0: 14.4. No change in gas prices. Yet. A 26-year-old American man wanted by the FBI on a rape charge has been arrested in New Brunswick with extradition back to the U.S. pending. Simran Paul Singh was arrested by the Mounties in the Moncton area at the request of American authorities and appeared in court late last week. His lawyer says Singh is considering waiving his extradition and voluntarily returning to Indiana. Singh was charged with rape in 2024 but disappeared after being released on bail. Brunswick News reports the FBI says the arrest followed a lengthy international investigation. The Holt government has launched a search to fill three key legislative officer positions. Competitions are now open for the Official Languages Commissioner, Integrity Commissioner, and Chief Electoral Officer. A selection committee will review applications and recommend candidates to the Lieutenant Governor and Council. The current office holders, Shirley McLean, Charles Murray, and Kimberly Poffenroth, will remain in their roles until this process is complete. President Donald Trump has paid E. Jean Carroll more than $5.6 million that he owed her after a sexual abuse and defamation verdict. Trump transferred the money, including interest, on July 9th, according to a court filing. A New York jury found Trump liable in 2023 and awarded Carroll $5 million, but the payment was held in a court account while Trump exhausted all of his appeals. Carroll's lawyer, Roberta Kaplan, says they're pleased Carroll has now received the damages that the jury awarded. In sports, Spain beat France 2-0 in the first semifinal at the World Cup. They'll play the winner Sunday of this afternoon's match between England and Argentina. The American League won last night's All-Star game 4-0 over the National League, sparked by a three-run first inning. The Yankees' Cody Bellinger was named the game's MVP for driving in two of those runs. Toronto starter Dylan Cease struck out the side in the first inning. Now you're up to date. I'm Darryl Good.
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4: Mix of sun and cloud today, 30% chance of showers this morning, and a high of 27 for the day. That's going to feel like 30 with the humidity. A few clouds for tonight, dropping as low as 15 overnight, and then sunshine in the morning and early in the afternoon tomorrow. That's going to turn into a mix of sun and cloud with a 60% chance of showers or thunder showers late in the afternoon for tomorrow, and hit a high of 24. That's going to feel like 27 with the humidity. It's 7:04. We're at 19 degrees.
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0: Tell somebody Sass Jordan 103.9 Max FM this Friday. Sass Jordan in Moncton. Yeah, right downtown. Live concert. Gonna be incredible for Atlantic Nationals. I'm very excited to be a part of that day. Yeah, gear up for Friday, man. Gonna be an incredible one. There's no doubt about it. Around this time every day, I like to sit down for a nice cup of tea and talk some hot Hollywood gossip. But as we know, I can't spill that tea until I pour a cup. Tea. Wow. Business Insider says people are paying $600 to see Christopher Nolan's new movie, The Odyssey. Those who pre-purchased tickets are now reselling them online to movie fanatics. Tickets to see the film at a New York City IMAX are going for $425 a piece, and the resellers are charging higher rates for seats located in the center of the theaters. Will Ferrell tells WFFF that he once worked at Disneyland for a day, saying, "I worked one day at Disneyland. At the same time, I had a rival offer to work at a friend's surf shop. Both jobs offered the same pay, $5.50 an hour." He says he had a friend call and quit the job for him because he was too embarrassed, saying, he said, "I have a tryout with the Dallas Cowboys." So somewhere there's a file at Disney corporate that says Will Ferrell worked for one day. Reason for leaving? Tryout with the Dallas Cowboys football team. And Bro Bible says that Shia LaBeouf recently confronted his stalker, Alyssa. She has been after him for months and claims they are married and that he is her husband. Shia walked up to her car window and said, "God bless you. Leave me alone. Hi, how are you? Hey, you're scaring my dad. You're scaring my people. You hear what I'm saying? God bless you. Leave me alone." Wednesday, teacup spike. Yeah! And that's all the hot Hollywood tea for today. We've got your old school music news coming up in just about 10 minutes.
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0: Somebody, Somewhere, Platinum Blonde, 103.9, Max FM, Moncton's Greatest Hits. Shano, hanging out with you. Thank you for keeping me company on this Wednesday morning. I have cleaned up all that hot Hollywood tea. We're coming up on 25 minutes after 7 o'clock. Still sitting at 19 degrees, and right now you and I are going to have a little bit of a history lesson. Yeah, a little bit of time travel, if you will. This is your old school music news. Kicking things off, back in 1978, Bob Dylan with special guests Eric Clapton, Joan Armatrading, and Graham Parker all appeared at the Blackbush Aerodrome in Surrey, England. Reputably, this was the biggest ever UK audience for Bob Dylan, with over 200,000 fans in attendance. Moving ahead to 1989, Simply Red scored their second US number one single with If You Don't Know Me By Now, a 1973 UK hit for Harold Melvin and the Blue Notes. And in 1998, Aerosmith were forced to cancel a forthcoming US tour after Joe Kramer was involved in a freak accident. The drummer's car set on fire and was completely destroyed as he was filling it with gas. He was admitted to hospital with second-degree burns. And that's your old school music news for July 15th. And if you didn't know, now you know.
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4: Good morning. The Provincial Green Party's officially launched its leadership race to replace David Kuhn. Candidate applications will open August 4th and close September 12th. They'll be choosing the new leader through a ranked balloting system. The winner will be announced at a convention in Fredericton December 5th. Kuhn led the party for 14 years, overseeing its big breakthrough in 2018 when it elected three MLAs to the legislature. That inmate who escaped from the Shediac jail is now going to prison. 36-year-old Todd John Lewis has been sentenced to 6 years in a federal pen. Lewis escaped from the Southeast Regional Correctional Facility in Shediac in February by cutting a hole in some mesh in the prison yard, getting onto the roof of the jail, and then jumping down into a snowbank and fleeing towards Moncton. He was on the run for 6 weeks until the Mounties found him in late March and put him back behind bars. The city of Moncton has closed the reservoir at Irishtown Nature Park due to blue-green algae. The city says testing has confirmed the presence of the algae. Recreational activities, including kayaking and canoeing, are now prohibited at Irishtown until further notice. Pet owners being urged to keep their dogs out of the water, prevent them from drinking or swimming in it. And warning signs have been posted around the reservoir. An increase in e-scooter usage has led to a notable increase in accidents that require a trip to the emergency room. ER physician Dr. Daniel Rosenfield says that since the pandemic, the number of ER visits involving e-scooters has jumped dramatically. In 2020, at Sick Kids Hospital in Toronto, for example, he saw one single e-scooter injury. That went up to 26 in 2023 and 107 last year. And along with the spike in numbers are the severity of the injuries. The Canadian Pediatric Society is calling on federal, provincial, and territorial governments to invest in a child injury prevention strategy that includes policy coordination, surveillance, research, public education, and social marketing. In sports, Spain is headed to the final Sunday of the World Cup after shutting down France 2-0. They'll play the winner of this afternoon's game between England and Argentina. The American League beat the Nationals 4-0 in last night's All-Star game. Cody Bellinger of the Yankees drove in two of the first inning's three runs and was named MVP. Now you're up to date. I'm Daryl Good.
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6: We've got a mix of sun and cloud today, a 30% chance of showers this morning, and a high of 27, going to feel like 30 with the humidity. A few clouds for tonight with a low of 15 overnight, and then sunshine in the morning and early afternoon for tomorrow, turning into a mix of sun and cloud with a 60% chance of showers or thundershowers late tomorrow afternoon and hitting a high of 24, feeling like 27 with the humidity. It's 7:36. We're still sitting at 19 degrees.
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0: Bon Jovi, Living on a Prayer, 103.9 Max FM, Moncton's greatest hits. It's 7:44, 19 degrees, some clouds out there, but mostly sunshine, and I am eating that up this morning. Hope you're having a wonderful one. 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So what do you think? 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Yes or no? 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
1: From the album Full Moon Fever, it's Tom Petty, I Won't Back Down, 103.9 Max FM, 7:53. We're still sitting at 19 degrees, and if you're getting hitched in the near future, well, there is a Moncton pop-up wedding dress sale. It's happening August 2nd, 9 a.m. until 4 p.m., up to 80% off. Yeah. And this is happening at Four Points by Sheridan right here in Moncton. It's a one-day-only pop-up bridal sale selling only new wedding dresses and accessories. We're talking veils, belts, tiaras, and more, all for the bride. Up to 80% off of MSRP, like I said, over 600-plus designer wedding gowns from sizes 2 to 28, all priced between $399 and $1299. This sale runs from 9 a.m. until 4 p.m., like I said just a little bit ago, and the last admittance will be at 3 p.m. All sales are final, no returns or exchanges, and there are ticket options. General admission is absolutely free. The sale access between 9 a.m. and 4 p.m. No appointments. Admission is first come, first serve. 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They're $50. Only purchase this ticket if you can arrive between 8 a.m. and 8:30 a.m. You are guaranteed admission. You don't have to stand in line. 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And you will get to see and try the dresses on before they open the doors at 9 a.m. to the general public. 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If you can save some money and find the dress of your dreams, this could be for you. 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
5: Good morning. A big jump in diesel prices overnight because of soaring world prices because of Donald Trump's war with Iran. The New Brunswick Energy and Utilities Board pumped up diesel prices by 11.1 cents to 220.8 a liter this morning. Furnace oil's up 11.2 cents to a maximum 213.4. No change in gas prices yet. A 26-year-old American man wanted by the FBI on a rape charge has been arrested in New Brunswick with extradition back to the U.S. pending. Simran Paul Singh was arrested by the Mounties in the Moncton area at the request of American authorities and appeared in court late last week. His lawyer says Singh is considering waiving his extradition and voluntarily returning to Indiana. Singh was charged with rape in 2024 but disappeared after being released on bail. Brunswick News reports the FBI says the arrest followed a lengthy international investigation. The Holt government has launched a search to fill three key legislative officer positions.

0: nations. Competitions are now open for the Official Languages Commissioner, Integrity Commissioner, and Chief Electoral Officer. A selection committee will review applications and recommend candidates to the Lieutenant Governor and Council. The current office holders, Shirley McLean, Charles Murray, and Kimberly Poffenroth, will remain in their roles until this process is complete. President Donald Trump has paid E. Jean Carroll more than $5.6 million that he owed her after a sexual abuse and defamation verdict. Trump transferred the money, including interest, on July 9th, according to a court filing. A New York jury found Trump liable in 2023 and awarded Carroll $5 million, but the payment was held in a court account while Trump exhausted all of his appeals. Carroll's lawyer, Roberta Kaplan, says they're pleased Carroll has now received the damages that the jury awarded. In sports, Spain beat France 2-0 in the first semifinal at the World Cup. They'll play the winner Sunday of this afternoon's match between England and Argentina. The American League won last night's All-Star Game 4-0 over the National League, sparked by a 3-run first inning. The Yankees' Cody Bellinger was named the game's MVP for driving in two of those runs. Toronto starter Dylan Cease struck out the side in the first inning. Now you're up to date. I'm Darryl Good.
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5: Mix of sun and cloud today. We got a small chance of showers this morning and a high of 27 for the day. That's going to feel like 30 degrees because of the humidity. A few clouds tonight, low of 15 overnight, then sunshine in the morning and early afternoon for tomorrow, turning into a mix of sun and cloud with a 60% chance of showers or thunder showers late tomorrow afternoon. Looking at a high of 24 degrees for tomorrow, that's going to feel like 27. It's 8:04. We're still at 19 degrees.
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0: Harlequin Innocence 103.9 Max FM. It's 11 minutes after 8 o'clock. We're sitting at 19 degrees. Your buddy Shano hanging out with you. And I'm over on the Facebook page, facebook.com/Moncton's Greatest Hits, because it's question time. It's question time. That's right. Shano's question of the D is posted over there. Today's question of the D. Last week, you and I, we talked about your first concert. I wanted to know, what was your first concert? Well, today, I want to know, what was your best concert? We all know the first isn't always the best. Let me know. Facebook.com/Moncton's Greatest Hits. We're going to read some of your answers in about 10 minutes, and I may or may not share my very own.
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0: When I'm up, I can't get down. Great Big C, 103.9 Max FM. It's Max Mornings. Your pal Shano here with you. 20 after 8, we are sitting at 20 degrees, and we are talking Shano's question of the D. It's posted over on the Facebook page, facebook.com/Moncton's Greatest Hits. Today's question of the D, if you missed it earlier, last week we talked about your first concert experience. I want to know today your best concert experience. A ton of incredibly cool concerts out there that you guys have gone to. Unreal. One of my favorites here is Ken. Ken says, Biff Naked and Swollen Members at the Voodoo was my first. Just letting you know, since I missed that question last week. However, Ozzy was the best, but Kiss put on one heck of a show. I couldn't agree more, Ken. I saw Kiss in Halifax and I was blown away. It wasn't my best concert, for sure, but I was like, these guys put on one heck of a show. There is no question about that. And then ETPC Holland says, Peter Frampton opened, Def Leppard followed, Journey was headlining. Max 103.9 sent me and my wife to Toronto to see it through a contest. Very, very cool. It was that or $3,000, and I think that you made the right choice by going to the concert. And he also says it was a whirlwind, but it was awesome. Very, very cool. Thank you guys so much for your comments, letting me know all the very cool concerts you've gone to. If you want to check these out, you can head over to the Facebook page, facebook.com/Moncton's Greatest Hits. You can also be a part of the conversation. You know I love chatting you up. Let me know your best concert.
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1: Good morning. The Provincial Green Party's officially launched its leadership race to replace David Kuhn. Candidate applications will open August 4th and close September 12th. They'll be choosing the new leader through a ranked balloting system. The winner will be announced at a convention in Fredericton December 5th. Kuhn led the party for 14 years, overseeing its big breakthrough in 2018 when it elected three MLAs to the legislature. That inmate who escaped from the Shediac jail is now going to prison. 36-year-old Todd John Lewis has been sentenced to 6 years in a federal pen. Lewis escaped from the Southeast Regional Correctional Facility in Shediac in February by cutting a hole in some mesh in the prison yard, getting onto the roof of the jail, and then jumping down into a snowbank and fleeing towards Moncton. He was on the run for 6 weeks until the Mounties found him in late March and put him back behind bars. The city of Moncton has closed the reservoir at Irishtown Nature Park due to blue-green algae. The city says testing has confirmed the presence of the algae. Recreational activities, including kayaking and canoeing, are now prohibited at Irishtown until further notice. Pet owners being urged to keep their dogs out of the water, prevent them from drinking or swimming in it. And warning signs have been posted around the reservoir. An increase in e-scooter usage has led to a notable increase in accidents that require a trip to the emergency room. ER physician Dr. Daniel Rosenfield says that since the pandemic, the number of ER visits involving e-scooters has jumped dramatically. In 2020, at Sick Kids Hospital in Toronto, for example, he saw one single e-scooter injury. That went up to 26 in 2023 and 107 last year. And along with the spike in numbers are the severity of the injuries. The Canadian Pediatric Society is calling on federal, provincial, and territorial governments to invest in a child injury prevention strategy that includes policy coordination, surveillance, research, public education, and social marketing. In sports, Spain is headed to the final Sunday of the World Cup after shutting down France 2-0. They'll play the winner of this afternoon's game between England and Argentina. The American League beat the Nationals 4-0 in last night's All-Star game. Cody Bellinger of the Yankees drove in two of the first inning's three runs and was named MVP. Now you're up to date. I'm Darrell Good.
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4: Looking at a mix of sun and cloud today, we got ourselves a 30% chance of showers this morning and a high of 27 for the day. That's going to feel like 30 degrees with the humidity. Easy for me to say. A few clouds tonight with a low of 15 overnight and then sunshine tomorrow morning and early in the afternoon. That's going to switch up to a mix of sun and cloud with a 60% chance of showers or thunder showers late in the afternoon tomorrow and a high of 24 for the day, feeling like 27. 8:33, we're at 20 degrees.
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0: Sass Jordan going back again, 103.9 Max FM. It's 8:42, 20 degrees, and if you're like me, you are stoked for this Friday night. Yeah, we're going to be on the Canadian Tire soundstage, and I get to introduce Sass Jordan. I'm bringing some friends along as well from the station. It's going to be an incredible night this Friday night. I'm going to give you more details as to what is happening for the Atlantic Nationals this weekend coming up here in just a little bit, but right now I'm over on the website, 1039maxfm.com. I'm checking out the results so far for our web poll question powered by Vogue Optical. Today's web poll question: with higher prices, are you still buying beef? Yes or no? Apparently, beef prices in Canada reached record highs in 2025 and continued to climb in early 2026, with retail prices rising roughly 14 to 16% year over year by early 2026 and up to 35% higher than the five-year average by late 2025. And there's no doubt about it, beef is expensive. Are you still buying it with the higher prices? Let us know. Yes or no? 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And right now, it's pretty darn close. 52% saying yes, 48% saying no.
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0: The Backstreet Boys, I Want It That Way, 103.9 Max FM, Moncton's greatest hits, 849, 20 degrees out there in the Tri-County area, and you've got just over 4 hours before the big jackpot draw for Feed NB's 50-50 Gold Rush. Yeah, we're talking right now. The jackpot is over $300,000. It's very close to $315,000. And you've got 4 hours before the draw. And I'm excited because I get to go and be a part of that today. So make sure that you join the 50-50 Gold Rush. Your ticket doesn't just give you a chance to win, but it helps put food on the table for neighbors in need. And every dollar brings them closer to a hunger-free community, which is absolutely wonderful. And they do so much more than just help put food on your neighbor's table or your table for that matter. I know, man, money's tight. So, but that 50-50 jackpot, Gold Rush 50-50, almost $315,000 jackpot. That'd be nice.
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Tom Cochran, Life is a Highway, 103.9, Max FM, Moncton's greatest hits. That's part of your 103.9 minute music marathon, and that's going to continue here in just a few seconds, but I wanted to remind you to make sure this weekend you are listening for that fuel alert. What am I talking about? I'm talking about us fueling your summer. When you hear the fuel alert, you're going to hear from Myla. She's our summer cruiser, and she's out in the community all the time. When she tells you where she is, you can show up, scan a QR code, and enter for your chance to win $250 in free gas. Yeah, we all know summer's too short to stay parked in the driveway, and we want to help you out a little bit with $250 in free gas. 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

0: Alanis Morissette, Hand in My Pocket, 103.9 Max FM, part of your 103.9 Minute Music Marathon. And this is it for me, done for yet another day. Thank you so much for being the best part of my Wednesday morning. I'll be back with you again tomorrow. We'll have ourselves some more fun. And until then, you keep being you. It's the best person you can be. Here's Kenny Loggins,
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7: A mix of sun and cloud, isolated showers, early some local smoke, high 27, humidex 30, a few clouds tonight, low 15, sunny tomorrow morning and early afternoon, then a mix of sun and cloud, some showers or thunder showers later, windy high of 24 and humidex 27, a mix of sun and cloud Friday, not quite as warm, with a high of 21.
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5: Mix of sun and cloud with a chance of showers and a risk of thunder showers this afternoon. A high today of 27. For tonight, a few clouds, a low of 15 overnight. So Thursday, mainly sunny in the morning, then a mix of sun and cloud with a chance of showers in the afternoon. High tomorrow of 24. And for Friday, a mix of sun and cloud and a high of 21.
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9: Mix of sun and cloud with a chance of showers and a risk of thunder showers this afternoon. A high today of 27. For tonight, a few clouds, a low of 15 overnight. For Thursday, mainly sunny in the morning, then a mix of sun and cloud with a chance of showers in the afternoon. High tomorrow of 24. And for Friday, a mix of sun and cloud and a high of 21.
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6: Mix of sun and cloud with a chance of showers and a risk of thunder showers this afternoon. A high today of 27. For tonight, a few clouds, a low of 15 overnight. For Thursday, mainly sunny in the morning, then a mix of sun and cloud with a chance of showers in the afternoon. High tomorrow of 24. And for Friday, a mix of sun and cloud and a high of 21.
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2: Ladies and gentlemen, boys and girls, pop goes the world by Men Without Hats.

Greatest hits for the Maritimes. It's Honeymoon Suite. That's Wave Babies. And Bon Jovi, You Give Love a Bad Name, kicking off 2 o'clock. I'm Nathan. Good afternoon. Here's Otis Redding sitting on the dock at the bay.

0: Jay Giles Band Centerfold, Greatest Hits for the Maritimes and Skies, Some Kind of Wonderful. On this Wednesday afternoon, I'm Nathan. Ever wonder or feel like maybe you settled? You settled for the person you're with? Turns out that could be the key to happiness. Yes, the one may be less about chasing instant sparks and more about letting go of those unreal expectations, because let's face it, you're human too. Flaws and all. Many people must, here's the catch. Many people mistake healthy, stable relationships for boredom. And that can become a problem, I would say, too, sometimes as people reach or pass middle age. After years of seeing movies and social media posts and dating apps and what could be out there for you, people think there's more, so they want nothing to do with what they have. Turns out, that might be the best way to go, is to be happy where you're in. Now, I don't know your personal circumstances, but this is what some people are recommending.
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Moonlight Desires, its Gowan greatest hits for the Maritimes. Meatloaf, now I'd do anything for love, but I won't do that.

0: Greatest hits for the Maritimes and Corey Hart in Your Soul, Meatloaf. I'd do anything for love, but I won't do that. He was asked, well, when he was live in an interview, what's the thing you won't do? And if you listen to the title of the song, I do anything for love, but I won't do that, that's the thing you won't do is anything. I'll do anything, but not that. So, meaning I'll do nothing. That's what that song really means. Coming up, we've got lots more here from Odds and Cyndi Lauper. Girls Just Want to Have Fun next.
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4: Mix of sun and cloud with a chance of showers and a risk of thunder showers this afternoon. A high today of 27. For tonight, a few clouds, a low of 15 overnight. So Thursday, mainly sunny in the morning, then a mix of sun and cloud with a chance of showers in the afternoon. High tomorrow of 24. And for Friday, a mix of sun and cloud and a high of 21.
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0: It Falls Apart, Odds, Greatest Hits for the Maritimes. And the Max FM Vogue Optical Web Poll question for today. We're talking or taking a look at the price of beef. It is not cheap. Are you still buying it? Yep. 14 to 16% increase year over year and up to 30% higher than the 5-year average. 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I remember back in the day when it was this much. 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I get it, but it is more. 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

Greatest hits for the Maritimes and Paul Jan's Rocket to My Heart and Simple Minds, Don't You Forget About Me, opening up 3 o'clock. Trooper and Fleetwood Mac are standing by after John Mellencamp in Small Town.

0: Don't stop, Fleetwood Mac. You're listening to Greatest Hits for the Maritimes and Trooper General Hangerty. Here we sit smack dab in the middle of summer. National Hot Dog Day, by the way, is today. So, now, you don't really put hot dogs in tinfoil, do you? I guess if you want to keep them for a while. But the question is, shiny side or dull side in? And the experts at Reynolds, and they should know, they've been making this stuff for 75 years. For regular foil, it doesn't matter which side touches your food. They both conduct heat equally. So I don't know if that solves or creates arguments in your household. There is an exception, though. Nonstick foil, the dull side should face the food to take advantage of its coating. Otherwise, it will stick. So there you go. If it's not nonstick, it doesn't matter. Do whatever you want. If it is nonstick foil, it's shiny side out.
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0: Northern Pikes and Girl with a Problem. Greatest hits for the Maritimes. Well, here's a guy with a bit of a problem, and this is another one of those restaurant lawsuits where someone has injured themselves, but not with the temperature of the food, with the washroom. A man from Illinois was recently injured by a toilet seat. John Brock was his name. He fell off the seat and was injured while visiting a Waffle House in Pennsylvania. So, yes, he did file a lawsuit, as any, you know, good restaurant-going patron would do. And he said the seat was damaged. It wasn't bolted down properly, and that's why he fell off. The Waffle House says Brock was improperly seated, and the seat was not at fault. Now, how do you go ahead and prove this one? Because you can't look at camera footage. Well, you better not be able to look at camera footage on this one. But I kind of feel how to operate a toilet seat. I wouldn't put that to operator error, I don't think.
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8: Mix of sun and cloud with a chance of showers and a risk of thunder showers this afternoon. A high today of 27. For tonight, a few clouds, a low of 15 overnight. So Thursday, mainly sunny in the morning, then a mix of sun and cloud with a chance of showers in the afternoon. High tomorrow of 24. And for Friday, mix of sun and cloud and a high of 21.
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0: Greatest hits for the Maritimes, Brian Adams. That is Somebody in Journey. Don't Stop Believing. I'm Nathan, and a very, very good afternoon. And here we sit making our way over the hump and then rolling right on into the weekend. And the closer we get and during the weekend, that is when our summer cruiser is most active. 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
3: Good afternoon. The inmate who escaped from the Shediac jail is now going to a federal prison. 36-year-old Todd John Lewis was sentenced to 6 years in the federal penitentiary this week for the escape and other charges. Lewis escaped from the Southeast Regional Correctional Facility in Shediac back in February after noticing a hole in the wire mesh at the top of a security fence. He was able to climb up a basketball hoop with the help of another inmate and then squeeze through the gap onto the roof of the jail. From there, Lewis jumped down into a snowbank and fled towards Moncton. He was on the run for about 6 weeks until the Mounties finally found him again in late March. A former business executive in Moncton is going to prison. Judge found 61-year-old Daniel Bird guilty of fraud and other crimes for victimizing a number of mostly small, family-owned businesses of hundreds of thousands of dollars. She sentenced him to 5 years in prison. She also ordered that Bird pay restitution to his victims of over $530,000 within 5 years of his release, or he'll be going back to prison for another 4 years. Bard is also banned from seeking or holding a job that involves authority over another person's property or finances for the next 10 years. The Atlantic National's car show will take over parts of downtown Moncton beginning tomorrow. Drivers should expect traffic disruptions beginning Thursday morning with sections of Main Street closed for stage setup. Additional closures will follow on Westmoreland, Botsford, Downing, and Canada Streets from Thursday through Saturday night. Kodiak Transpo says several bus routes will also run on detours, with Main Street stops between Lewis and Weldon moved to St. George Street during these street closures. Residents should also expect event-related noise until 11:30 each night. Atlantic National's Classic and Custom Car Show will wrap up early Sunday morning. The Atlantic Lottery Corporation has been fined more than $212,000 by Canada's Financial Intelligence Agency, or FINTRAC, for failing to report a suspicious transaction. No details of the actual flagged transaction were contained in the ruling, but FINTRAC says the Crown Corporation failed to meet its anti-money laundering reporting requirements. FINTRAC also found that the ALC had shortcomings in its compliance policies and risk assessments. In a statement issued by ALC, the Regional Gaming Corporation says the violations were administrative in nature and did not involve any allegations of money laundering, terrorist financing, or criminal activity by the corporation or its players. ALC says it has paid the $212,000 fine and will continue working with FINTRAC to strengthen its anti-money laundering program. The province says several projects have been delayed due to the ongoing strike by skilled trade workers in New Brunswick. Two electrical workers' unions and a carpenter's local walked off the job nearly a month ago. The province has confirmed that some Department of Transportation projects are facing delays. Other major projects like upgrades at hospitals in Moncton and Fredericton, the New Brunswick legislature, and the construction of a new multiplex recreational facility in Miramichi are also facing potential disruptions. Workers argue that wages have failed to keep pace with inflation, while employers say they've made fair contract offers that already include significant wage increases. A Fredericton man is facing charges after police seized roughly 700,000 illegal cigarettes during a traffic stop in Nova Scotia. RCMP said they stopped a vehicle near Truro, Nova Scotia last Thursday, July 9th, and discovered some 70 cases of illegal tobacco. A 42-year-old Fredericton man was arrested on charges under the Criminal Code and Excise Act. Another traffic stop in the same area on the same day also uncovered thousands of vapes and over 400 pounds of illegal cannabis. A 41-year-old Toronto man is facing charges in connection with that seizure. Brunswick News is reporting a glitch in the province's new public sector payroll system left several government departments and school districts in the dark about their finances. The reporting says

0: payroll expenses failed to transfer into the new Fusion payroll system's main financial ledger for months. It affected several organizations, including three school districts. It meant that those school districts and departments couldn't see their true expenses while they were trying to formulate their budgets. Problem says new monitoring measures are being put in place as Fusion expands to even more departments and school districts. The rollout of the new payroll system that was first announced under the previous Higgs government in 2020 is already more than 2 years behind schedule and over $200 million over budget. And the Bank of Canada has held its key interest rate at 2.25% for a sixth straight scheduled decision. Central Bank noted the economy is beginning to recover after a weak start to the year and says the current rate should help bring inflation more in line with the bank's 2% target. However, it did warn that higher oil prices linked to the ongoing conflict in the Middle East could keep upward pressure on inflation, especially for gas and groceries. Central Bank says it does expect economic growth to pick up in the current quarter. Bank of Canada's key lending rate has remained unchanged at 2.25% since October of 2025. In sports, England and Argentina are on the pitch right now for the second semifinal at the World Cup. The winner will advance to take on Spain in the final on Sunday. And no games tonight in Major League Baseball as they're still on their All-Star break. Now you're up to date. I'm Jeff Goodfellow.
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0: A few clouds this evening and overnight, low 15 for Thursday, mainly sunny in the morning, then a mix of sun and cloud with a chance of showers in the afternoon tomorrow, high on Thursday of 24, and for Friday, a mix of sun and cloud and a high of 21.
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Somebody's out there. Triumph, greatest hits for the Maritimes. Kicking off 4 o'clock for us, Billy Idol and Moni Moni. Well, we're on the tail end of the workday for most, not everybody. The Traveling Wilburys and Barenaked Ladies after Mamas and the Papas and Monday.

0: The Bare Naked Ladies' Greatest Hits for the Maritimes. I'm Nathan. Hope you're doing well. I like to think we live in a very livable place. The climate is moderate. Housing, for the most part, is affordable. Some regions are getting a little high. But compared to cities around the world, this is a great place to live. The most livable city in the world is Copenhagen, Denmark. It tops the list for 2026, and it did for the second year running. They ranked 173 cities around the world. So, you know, the maritime cities, Halifax, Moncton, St. John, Charlottetown, stuff, they're not going to be considered for these. We're talking major cities. Vienna, Austria was number two. Melbourne, Australia, number three. Sydney was number four. Vancouver came in the top 10 at number nine. They did not take affordability into consideration. Stability, infrastructure, education, those are things that they looked at. So if you come from a smaller city, it's very hard to move to a major city because you simply don't have the funds. For example, let's say someone moving from Vancouver to Charlottetown, they could go buy one of the biggest houses, not one of the biggest, but a very, very nice house and pay cash for it because they have so much equity built into their home. Whereas if you were going the other way around, the equity you've built up into your home might be a down payment. So list or no list, still a great place here in the Maritimes.
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So good, so good, so good. 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

0: Greatest hits from the Maritimes, right said Fred, I'm too sexy. Some people say they're too sexy for their deodorant. Yeah, people are starting to ditch it. Why in the middle of summer? People are wanting to save money. Au Naturel, it's expensive now. But I kind of feel it's a cost worth bearing. Some women have stopped shaving their armpits, calling it a waste of time. Personal choice, you do you. Many are showering more to avoid smelling bad. See, that's the thing. I think if you're going to ditch the deodorant, the showering thing is a good idea because you don't smell when you sweat. It's only when the sweat hits bacteria that causes the odor. So if you're sweaty and dirty, that's when you get stinky. If you're sweaty and clean, not so much.
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6: A few clouds this evening and overnight. Low 15 for Thursday. Mainly sunny in the morning, then a mix of sun and cloud with a chance of showers in the afternoon tomorrow. High on Thursday of 24. And for Friday, a mix of sun and cloud and a high of 21.
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0: Greatest hits for the Maritimes. That is Blue Rodeo with Try and Billy Joel. We didn't start the fire. My name is Nathan, and a very, very good afternoon to you. Moncton Mets baseball tonight. Yeah, it's a rare weekday game. Normally our games are Sunday. Charlottetown comes to town, and here's something. Here is something. The Moncton Mets got their first win of the season. Yes, they are still in the basement of the league. But what a confidence booster to etch out that win. They were playing, I think it was a doubleheader against Chatham on Sunday. Yeah. And they dropped the first one 4-3, so it was a tight one. And then the Bats sure got going in the second game on Sunday. They beat the Ironmen by a final of 9-2. So would like to keep that going. Maybe they can put together a bit of a win streak. Now, the Islanders are tough. They're 13-5. But it should be a nice night for ball.
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3: Good afternoon. The Bank of Canada has held its key interest rate at 2.25% for a sixth straight scheduled decision. Central Bank noted the economy is beginning to recover after a weak start to the year and says the current rate should help bring inflation more in line with the bank's 2% target. However, it did warn that higher oil prices linked to the ongoing conflict in the Middle East could keep upward pressure on inflation, especially for gas and groceries. Central Bank says it does expect economic growth to pick up in the current quarter. Bank of Canada's key lending rate has remained unchanged at 2.25% since October of 2025. The inmate who escaped from the Shediac jail is now going to a federal prison. 36-year-old Todd John Lewis was sentenced to 6 years in the federal penitentiary this week for the escape and other charges. Lewis escaped from the Southeast Regional Correctional Facility in Shediac back in February after noticing a hole in the wire mesh at the top of a security fence. He was able to climb up a basketball hoop with the help of another inmate and then squeeze through the gap onto the roof of the jail. From there, Lewis jumped down into a snowbank and fled towards Moncton. He was on the run for about 6 weeks until the Mounties finally found him again in late March. A former business executive in Moncton is going to prison. Judge found 61-year-old Daniel Bird guilty of fraud and other crimes for victimizing a number of mostly small, family-owned businesses of hundreds of thousands of dollars. She sentenced him to 5 years in prison. She also ordered that Bird pay restitution to his victims of over $530,000 within 5 years of his release, or he'll be going back to prison for another 4 years. Bird is also banned from seeking or holding a job that involves authority over another person's property or finances for the next 10 years. The Atlantic National's car show will take over parts of downtown Moncton beginning tomorrow. Drivers should expect traffic disruptions beginning Thursday morning with sections of Main Street closed for stage setup. Additional closures will follow on Westmoreland, Botsford, Downing, and Canada Streets from Thursday through Saturday night. Kodiak Transpo says several bus routes will also run on detours, with Main Street stops between Lewis and Weldon moved to St. George Street during these street closures. Residents should also expect event-related noise until 11:30 each night. Atlantic National's Classic and Custom Car Show will wrap up early Sunday morning. The province says several projects have been delayed due to the ongoing strike by skilled trade workers in New Brunswick. Two electrical workers' unions and a carpenter's local walked off the job nearly a month ago. Province has confirmed that some Department of Transportation projects are facing delays. Other major projects like upgrades at hospitals in Moncton and Fredericton, the New Brunswick Legislature, and the construction of a new multiplex recreational facility in Miramichi are also facing potential disruptions.

0: Workers argue that wages have failed to keep pace with inflation, while employers say they've made fair contract offers that already include significant wage increases. Brunswick News is reporting a glitch in the province's new public sector payroll system left several government departments and school districts in the dark about their finances. The reporting says payroll expenses failed to transfer into the new Fusion payroll system's main financial ledger for months. It affected several organizations, including three school districts. It meant that the school districts and departments couldn't see their true expenses while they were trying to formulate their budgets. The province says new monitoring measures are being put in place as Fusion expands to even more departments and school districts. The rollout of the new payroll system that was first announced under the previous Higgs government in 2020 is already more than 2 years behind schedule and over $200 million over budget. Canada Post handed out $30.8 million in bonuses to executives and managers last year, even as it warned the corporation was on the brink of collapse. 2025 bonus payments went to nearly 2,400 managers. Meanwhile, Canada Post is in the midst of pushing through worker concessions, service cuts, and taking on more than $2 billion in public taxpayer loans to keep its operations afloat. Canadian Union of Postal Workers President Jan Simpson says the bonuses are unacceptable, with executives rewarding themselves as both services and employees take on cuts. Canada Post has lost more than $5 billion since it last reported a profit way back in 2017. In sports, England and Argentina are on the pitch right now for the second semifinal of the World Cup. The winner will advance to take on Spain in the final on Sunday. And no games tonight in Major League Baseball as they're still on their All-Star break. Now you're up to date. I'm Jeff Goodfellow.
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0: A few clouds this evening and overnight. Low 15 for Thursday. Mainly sunny in the morning. Then a mix of sun and cloud with a chance of showers in the afternoon tomorrow. High on Thursday of 24. And for Friday, a mix of sun and cloud and a high of 21.
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0: 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Not a lot today in pop culture history. It was a big day. Pink Floyd had 200,000 people turn out for a concert in Venice, Italy. Here's the thing. It was a free show. Can you imagine going to see Pink Floyd for free? Yeah. Also in the 80s, Die Hard was released in theaters on this day in 1988. So I guess if you want to know if it was a Christmas movie or not, they don't usually release Christmas movies in July.
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0: sky, love song, greatest hits for the Maritimes. We look to the sky. I've got good news, bad news, and then more good news. We've been taught that eventually the earth will be swallowed up by the sun. When the sun starts to burn out, it's going to go to a red giant and swallow up the earth. Well, a new study has determined the sun will lose mass as it ages, weakening its gravity, so earth will be able to drift further and further away. That's the good news. The bad news, it'll still become far too hot to support life, so everybody's going to die. And the good news, it's estimated not to be for another 5 billion years.
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6: A few clouds this evening and overnight. Low 15 for Thursday. Mainly sunny in the morning. Then a mix of sun and cloud with a chance of showers in the afternoon tomorrow. High on Thursday of 24. And for Friday, a mix of sun and cloud and a high of 21.
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0: Greatest hits for the Maritimes, My Girl, Chilliwack, and Berlin, Take My Breath Away. Enjoy your evening and a big welcome to all those visiting for the Atlantic Nationals. Yes, it's a big, exciting time if you're a car enthusiast. Absolutely. Maybe the best weekend of your year. So welcome, and we send our best to the Moncton Mets coming off a win. Yeah, we haven't said that a whole bunch this year. Hopefully they'll make it two in a row tonight.
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It's like 10,000 spoons when all you need is a knife. 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
7: A few clouds this evening and overnight. Low 15 for Thursday. Mainly sunny in the morning. Then a mix of sun and cloud with a chance of showers in the afternoon tomorrow. High on Thursday of 24. And for Friday, a mix of sun and cloud and a high of 21.
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